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I view the morning with such alarm. The British Museum had lost its charm. How long, I wonder, could this thing last? But the age of

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Yeah. 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Take off the Wi-Fi. Take off the money phone. 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It's a real world outside. Take off your idols. Take off the runway. Take off the Cairo. Take off the Sandro. Pay 5 days stay. Take off for the meal. Hell of a meal. Take off the fuck flag. Take off reception. Take off the cop with the iPad. Take off the allure. Take off the unsure. Take off decisions I lack. Take off the fake deep. Take off the fake woke. Take off the I'm broke. I care. Take off the gossip. Take off the new logic. That if I'm rich, I'm real. Take off the shirt nail. Take off the doje. Take off the Birkin bag. Take all that designer bullshit off. And what do you have?

0: 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Vous écoutez Sous Influence sur Ici Musique Hip Hop.
1: Well, this is me, the man. The roughest, toughest, bomb-buckler, bad man from out of Jamaica. 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
1: Can't get that girl. Mike, I guarantee you can't get that girl.
2: Watch me get that girl.
1: I bet you never, Neverland, you can't.
2: I can get her.
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2: Watch.